0: Thank you, Dick. Thank you.
1: Mexican government here.
0: He's from Argentina, you hear?

Shamika said I had potential. 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Shamika said I had potential. Shamika said I had potential.

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Shamika said I had potential. Shamika said I had potential. Shamika said I had potential.

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Tamika said I had potential. Tamika said I had potential.

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Precious. 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How? It's a pity that you bruised my hip, cause I'm

Cause I have my eye on your imperial, your soul. Now Howard the Duck and Mr. Stress both stayed trapped in a world that they never made. But not me, baby, I'm too pressed to have to fuck off. You made me wanna

0: All right, people. I'm gonna write something on the board. Let's spell it. First letter. What's that?
1: Love.
0: What?
1: Love.
0: How many people know any songs about love?
2: Right here.
3: Yeah, I know a lot about love.
0: Tell me some titles. Titles. What's some song?
1: Love.
0: Is a song called Love?
1: Yeah, it's
0: no a song called
1: Love. It's by Kirk Franklin.
0: All right, what is it? How I go?
1: It go love.
0: Go ahead. Okay. Anybody else? Is the only song you know about love? I can't hear you.
3: I will always love
0: you. What about any movies about love? You know any movies about love?
3: Love.
1: Titanic.
0: All right.
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1: one be. Cause I got a mansion. 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
1: It's a song by Breck and Eric. It's a love song. No? Better than that one. It's a love song and Liebeslied zum Schluss. For everybody of you, it's called Whole Wide World. And it goes like this.

everything. I feel it, though I do not see it. It is this unseen power which makes itself felt. There is an indefinable, mysterious power that pervades everything. 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It is this unseen power.